0: Laune. Billy Joel, Uptown Girl auf Antenne Sachsen. 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
1: This is the story of Elute. A man who was born to be hunted like a wild animal because he was poor. But he refused to accept his fate, and today his honor has been restored.

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2: Rich girl, she buys her dreams. It's a rich world behind the scenes. Green eyes, they tell it all. Emotion.

when I was a young boy. I saw that movie Mutiny on the Bounty, staring my idol Marlon Brando, and I felt a yearning for that great adventure. So many nights I woke up out of a dream of blue sea, white sand, paradise birds.

In that fateful night, I thought to myself, I'll do everything I can, save up every dime, and one day I'll return.